0: just wanna know
1: how I kill him with the flow. Always, always on the go. I just gotta get the goal someday.

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What do

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1: 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You know what they say. It's always 5 o'clock somewhere. Somewhere around the way. Yeah, okay, anyway. 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About a tenner's worth on the side of the table. They're there for the long haul. So I carried on.

letters on a postcard, when is it okay to drive in the bus lane? And what about those yellow boxes? Because I'm 160 quid down and I can't work out if there's any consistency there. But I suppose there's bigger problems to address, such as the world heating up like a kettle, but the big stuff ain't my cup of tea. I try to stay in my lane. I'm not Greta. I'm not great.

0: idea of justice. Justice. I want a little of the victim's idea of justice. From the bottom, looking up, not with hope. Not from the top, looking down.
1: I'm also a man of heart and blood and soul. Heart and blood and soul. Heart and blood and soul. And I'm not gonna do it. Heart and blood and soul. Heart and blood and soul. Heart and blood and soul. I've got principles.
2: Well, ain't got a soul of his own. Just a little piece of a big soul.
3: You believe in liberty? Liberty.
2: Little piece of a big soul.
3: You know it's being strangled.
2: One big soul that belongs to everybody.

This is what they want, huh? This is what it's all about. Wow, time to take affirmative action, son. Just don't understand, you know what I mean? Niggas coming sideways, thinking something sweet.

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1: The views expressed on this recording are solely those of the artists, and by no means do we encourage or condone violence against law officials.

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1: Three, motherfuckers!
2: Shoot that motherfucker!
1: Motherfucker!
2: Motherfucker!
1: Motherfucker!
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1: Wait a goddamn minute. What the hell did I do?
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1: Wait a minute. 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
0: Hey, just step the fuck back.
1: Get your motherfucking hands off of me.
2: Calm down. Calm down now. Listen, we're going to go around this corner, and you're going to suck me and my partner's dicks, or you're going to be one black dead nigger.

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1: Politics to sickness, streets express symptoms, caught up with a quickness, big business pimps them. Scholars play the simpleton, fools play with wisdom. 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Who will play the victim? 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The battle story's not represented in the score. The game's fixed.

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King Jammies. 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
1: Yeah, boom. It's all about Selector's Choice, General Levy said.

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1: Choose the sword and you will join me. 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
1: Yo, don't crowd the verse up. 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
0: Yeah.

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1: Cause sometimes, man, you know, I'm saying, you feel all that stress. You gotta let all that stress come out. You know what I'm saying? 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And when the horns is playing, it's like it soothes your ear. You know what I mean, JC?
2: Yo, I'm hearing you, RZA.
1: But, you know, right now we gonna start this off nice and smooth, but we gonna bring it rough to him, you know?
2: All right.
1: Because see, music, that's the key to bring us all together under one banner. You know what I mean?
2: That's what it's gonna do.
1: And it don't matter where you from.
2: Nah.
1: No matter what you do.
2: Whatever you do.
1: We want y'all to do.

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2: 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Listen carefully. 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Let yourself go.
3: Go.
2: And don't stop until we've reached the end of the journey. Now, it's your choice. Do you want it? Do you really want it? Too late now. Here we go.
4: Your DJ has only just begun.

0: You're single, and you probably have a normal outlook on matters of sexual freedom.
1: You bloody little...